And ain't a masterpiece. Oh my, my, oh my, my love. I take one look at you, you're taking me out.

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It's meeting the man of my dreams and then meeting his beautiful wife. And isn't it ironic?

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Im Lieblingsmix. HR3. I told her everything, kept no secret. She saw my strengths, told her my weakness. We were invisible.

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I find in sight fundamental movement. So when it's black, this insomniac, take an original tack. Keep the beast in my nature under ceaseless attack. I get no sleep. I can't get no sleep.